0: 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SR1.
1: It was only you and I, but now I feel like I am trapped inside. A life that doesn't feel right. It's not me.

0: 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Keeping it on and on and on and on and on.
1: SLR.

0: here and try to be better, cause we could be something. Keeping it on and on and on and on and on.
1: SR1.
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